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3: Slight chance of thunderstorms overnight. Otherwise, mainly cloudy skies expected. Lows dip down to about 60. Winds out of the east, 5 to 10 miles an hour. Slight chance of rain showers Tuesday. High temperatures reach up to 83. Cloudy skies expected. Slight chance of rain showers Tuesday night. Lows level off around 59. Partly cloudy skies. Low 80s Wednesday with a chance of rain showers, turning cooler Thursday with highs in the upper 70s and thunderstorms possible. Right now, it's 82 degrees.
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4: Slight chance of thunderstorms overnight. Otherwise, mainly cloudy skies expected. Lows dip down to about 60. Winds out of the east, 5 to 10 miles an hour. Slight chance of thunderstorms Tuesday. Highs level off around 83. Cloudy skies expected. Slight chance of rain showers Tuesday night. Lows level off around 59. Partly cloudy skies. Low 80s Wednesday with a chance of rain showers. Turning cooler Thursday with highs in the upper 70s and thunderstorms possible. Right now, 81.
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0: Slight chance of thunderstorms overnight. Otherwise, mainly cloudy skies expected. Lows dip down to about 60. Winds out of the east, 5 to 10 miles an hour. Slight chance of thunderstorms Tuesday. Highs level off around 83. Cloudy skies expected. Slight chance of rain showers Tuesday night. Lows level off around 59. Partly cloudy skies. Low 80s Wednesday with a chance of rain showers, turning cooler Thursday with highs in the upper 70s and thunderstorms possible. Currently 79.
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5: Slight chance of thunderstorms overnight. Otherwise, cloudy skies expected. Lows level off around 60. East winds around 5 miles per hour. Cloudy skies expected Tuesday. Slight chance for storms. High temperatures reach up to 83. Slight chance of rain showers Tuesday night. Lows level off around 59. Partly cloudy skies. Low 80s Wednesday with a chance for showers. Turning cooler Thursday with highs in the upper 70s and thunderstorms possible. Currently, it's 75 degrees.
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3: Slight chance of thunderstorms overnight. Otherwise, cloudy skies expected. Lows of aloft around 60. East winds around 5 miles per hour. Cloudy skies expected Tuesday. Slight chance for storms. High temperatures reach up to 83. Slight chance of rain showers Tuesday night. Lows of aloft around 59. Partly cloudy skies. Low 80s Wednesday with a chance for showers. Turning cooler Thursday with highs in the upper 70s and thunderstorms possible. Currently, it's 80 degrees.
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3: Slight chance of thunderstorms overnight. Otherwise, cloudy skies expected. Lows of aloft around 60. East winds around 5 miles per hour. Cloudy skies expected Tuesday. Slight chance for storms. High temperatures reach up to 83. Slight chance of rain showers Tuesday night. Lows of aloft around 59. Partly cloudy skies. Low 80s Wednesday with a chance for showers. Turning cooler Thursday with highs in the upper 70s and thunderstorms possible. Currently, it's 76 degrees.
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0: 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It's your morning buzz on Clear 101. It's live. It's local.
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6: Slight chance of thunderstorms overnight. Otherwise, cloudy skies expected. Lows of aloft around 60. East winds around 5 miles per hour. Cloudy skies expected Tuesday. Slight chance for storms. High temperatures reach up to 83. Slight chance of rain showers Tuesday night. Lows of aloft around 59. Partly cloudy skies. Low 80s Wednesday with a chance for shower.
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4: Slight chance of thunderstorms overnight. Otherwise, cloudy skies expected. Lows level off around 60. East winds around 5 miles per hour. Cloudy skies expected Tuesday. Slight chance for storms. High temperatures reach up to 83. Slight chance of rain showers Tuesday night. Lows level off around 59. Partly cloudy skies. Low 80s Wednesday with a chance for showers. Turning cooler Thursday with highs in the upper 70s and thunderstorms possible. Currently, it's 76 degrees.
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2: Slight chance of thunderstorms overnight. Otherwise, cloudy skies expected. Lows of aloft around 60. East winds around 5 miles per hour. Cloudy skies expected Tuesday. Slight chance for storms. High temperatures reach up to 83. Slight chance of rain showers Tuesday night. Lows of aloft around 59. Partly cloudy skies. Low 80s Wednesday with a chance for showers. Turning cooler Thursday with highs in the upper 70s and thunderstorms possible. Currently, it's 76 degrees.
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3: Slight chance of thunderstorms overnight. Otherwise, cloudy skies expected. Lows of aloft around 60. East winds around 5 miles per hour. Cloudy skies expected Tuesday. Slight chance for storms. High temperatures reach up to 83. Slight chance of rain showers Tuesday night. Lows of aloft around 59. Partly cloudy skies. Low 80s Wednesday with a chance for showers. Turning cooler Thursday with highs in the upper 70s and thunderstorms possible. Currently, it's 75 degrees.
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3: Slight chance of thunderstorms overnight. Otherwise, cloudy skies expected. Lows of aloft around 60. East winds around 5 miles per hour. Cloudy skies expected Tuesday. Slight chance for storms. High temperatures reach up to 83. Slight chance of rain showers Tuesday night. Lows of aloft around 59. Partly cloudy skies. Low 80s Wednesday with a chance for showers. Turning cooler Thursday with highs in the upper 70s and thunderstorms possible. Currently, it's 75 degrees.
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2: Cloudy overnight with a chance for storms. Lows around 60. East winds 5 to 10 miles per hour. Chance for storms Tuesday. High temperatures reach up to 79. Slight chance of thunderstorms Tuesday night. Lows level off around 58. 81 Wednesday with a chance of thunderstorms. 82 Thursday. Storms continue. Taking a look at the long range, 84 Friday, 84 Saturday, and 85 on Sunday. Right now, 70.
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1: Cloudy overnight with a chance for storms. Lows around 60. East winds 5 to 10 miles per hour. Chance for storms Tuesday. High temperatures reach up to 79. Slight chance of thunderstorms Tuesday night. Lows level off around 58. 81 Wednesday with a chance of thunderstorms. 82 Thursday. Storms continue. Taking a look at the long range, 84 Friday, 84 Saturday, and 85 on Sunday. Currently 72.
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2: Overnight with a chance for storms. Lows around 60. East winds 5 to 10 miles per hour. Chance for storms Tuesday. High temperatures reach up to 79. Slight chance of thunderstorms Tuesday night. Lows level up around 58. 81 Wednesday with a chance of thunderstorms. 82 Thursday. Storms continue. Taking a look at the long range, 84 Friday, 84 Saturday, and 85 on Sunday. Currently 72.
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3: Cloudy overnight with a chance for storms. Lows around 60. East winds 5 to 10 miles per hour. Chance for storms Tuesday. High temperatures reach up to 79. Slight chance of thunderstorms Tuesday night. Lows level off around 58. 81 Wednesday with a chance of thunderstorms. 82 Thursday. Storms continue. Taking a look at the long range. 84 Friday. 84 Saturday. And 85 on Sunday. Currently, it's 70 degrees.
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1: Cloudy overnight with a chance for storms. Lows around 60. East winds 5 to 10 miles per hour. Chance for storms Tuesday. High temperatures reach up to 79. Slight chance of thunderstorms Tuesday night. Lows level off around 58. 81 Wednesday with a chance of thunderstorms. 82 Thursday. Storms continue. Taking a look at the long range, 84 Friday, 84 Saturday, and 85 on Sunday. Currently, it's 70 degrees.
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0: cloudy overnight with a chance for storms. Lows around 60. East winds 5 to 10 miles per hour. Chance for storms Tuesday. High temperatures reach up to 79. Slight chance of thunderstorms Tuesday night. Lows level off around 58. 81 Wednesday with a chance of thunderstorms. 82 Thursday. Storms continue. Taking a look at the long range, 84 Friday, 84 Saturday, and 85 on Sunday. Currently 69.
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0: 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It's your morning buzz on Clear 101. It's live. It's local.
1: Who cares what's happening in New York or LA? 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
2: Cloudy overnight with a chance for storms. Lows around 60. East winds 5 to 10 miles per hour. Chance for storms Tuesday. High temperatures reach up to 79. Slight chance of thunderstorms Tuesday night. Lows level off around 58. 81 Wednesday with a chance of thunderstorms. 82 Thursday. Storms continue. Taking a look at the long range, 84 Friday, 84 Saturday, and 85 on Sunday. Currently 72.
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4: Cloudy overnight with a chance for storms. Lows around 60. East winds 5 to 10 miles per hour. Chance for storms Tuesday. High temperatures reach up to 79. Slight chance of thunderstorms Tuesday night. Lows level off around 58. 81 Wednesday with a chance of thunderstorms. 82 Thursday. Storms continue. Taking a look at the long range, 84 Friday, 84 Saturday, and 85 on Sunday. Currently, it's 66 degrees.
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5: Overcast today with a chance for storms. High of 79. Southeasterly winds 8 to 15 miles per hour. Slight chance of thunderstorms tonight. Lows around 58. Partly cloudy skies. High of 81. Tomorrow, chance of thunderstorms. 82 Thursday with a chance of thunderstorms. 85 Friday, chance for storms continues. A peek at the extended shows. 85 Saturday. 85 Sunday. And 85 on Monday. Right now, 66.
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3: Overcast today with a chance for storms. High of 79. Southeasterly winds 8 to 15 miles per hour. Slight chance of thunderstorms tonight. Lows around 58. Partly cloudy skies. High of 81. Tomorrow, chance of thunderstorms. 82 Thursday with a chance of thunderstorms. 85 Friday, chance for storms continues. A peek at the extended shows. 85 Saturday, 85 Sunday, and 85 on Monday. Right now, 66.
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7: At 10:30 a.m. on Sunday morning, the Stanton County Sheriff's Office responded to a two-vehicle accident that injured a 45-year-old Madison woman about 8 miles south of Stanton. The accident occurred when a northbound SUV driven by Dina Maybach of Madison was turning left onto Highway 32 from Highway 57 and was sideswiped by a northbound pickup and trailer driven by 46-year-old Jason Hansen of Norfolk. Witnesses advised that Maybach had her turn signal to turn right on the other direction when the pickup decided to pass. Maybach was transferred to Faith Regional by ambulance. Hansen was not injured and his vehicle were able to drive away. Maybach was found to have no operator's license and also suspended license. Maybach was cited for no operator's license, DUS, and no valid registration. Highway 57 was blocked in both directions for about 40 minutes as the scene was cleared.

0: New Kids on the Block and Kids. Good morning. It's the Morning Buzz. Kevin McNabb here. And somebody else is in the studio.
1: Hello, I'm Taryn Wiggin.
0: How you doing today?
1: I'm doing fantastic. What about you?
0: Pretty good. It's the second day of June. We are going to have a guest, but that'll be about the time you bail at 10 or at 8 o'clock. And around 8:10 this morning, we'll be chatting with Jason Prorock for a volleyball tournament for a good cause that's coming up soon. It's Spiking Out the Stigma for Mental Health volleyball tournament, and both he and then a woman via phone are going to be my two guests in the 8 o'clock hour. So looking forward to that.
1: Yeah.
0: And we've got more of the best music variety coming up just around the corner.
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0: Goo Goo Dolls and Hey, I Like You, or Yeah, I Like You, actually. Not Hey, but Yeah. You know, got to keep it authentic, I guess.
1: I guess.
0: All right. Well, it is now 24 minutes after 6 o'clock, and it's time to check out our Clear Community Calendar. 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Well, going on at the library today, they've got art shading techniques at 2 p.m. And then this evening, it's the crochet and knitting club at the library from 5:30 to 6:30. 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Participants receive one-on-one attention in a group setting, which creates a safe and comfortable workout environment. And that will begin today through August 20th. Tuesdays and Thursdays it'll take place from 10:30 a.m. to noon. The program is offered at no cost to any adult fighting cancer or a cancer survivor. 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Next one will be this Thursday. You can call Carrie Franzen at 402-564-9477, and you can also do it with an email to cfranzen, that's F-R-A-N-Z-E-N, at columbusy.org. So there you go. 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
1: That does sound like a good deal, but yeah. Over at the Columbus Senior Center at 9:30, they have a frog exercise. At 10 o'clock, they have Angel Care Conversation with Fern and Crazy Eight Cards with Pinochle, which I didn't know that existed until this year.
0: Yeah.
1: And then for lunch today, they have a glazed ham loaf, sweet potatoes, baby lima beans, pineapple, and a dinner roll.
0: All right, and thank you, Taryn. 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

0: Michael Helas here on KLIR with you and me in Miami. Well, right now on the second day of June, time to see what kind of things we can celebrate with Taryn.
1: Today you can celebrate that it's a Tuesday and not a Monday.
0: Well, that's
1: thank
0: true.
1: Goodness. Yeah. It is also National Rotisserie Chicken Day, National Rocky Road Day, Leave Work Early Day.
0: Okay.
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0: Lakeview's American Legion baseball teams both suffered losses at West Point Monday night. The Bank of the Valley seniors scored two runs in the top of the seventh inning to tie their game at 4-4. However, West Point responded with an unearned run in the bottom of the seventh to record the 5-4 walk-off win. Nash Hank led Lakeview by going 2-for-4 with two RBIs, and Rylan Virgets was 2-for-3 with two runs. Bank of the Valley slipped to 3-2 on the season. In the juniors game, Lakeview was held to one hit, while West Point collected 13 hits to win 15-0 in four innings. The Bank of the Valley juniors fell to 1-4. Both Lakeview teams are scheduled to visit David City tonight. The Columbus Cornerstone Insurance Group seniors and one Nebraska Federal Credit Union junior Blues are both slated to play at Hastings tonight. On Monday night, the Owens Wealth Advisors Reds split a home doubleheader against Lincoln Standing Bear. The Reds dropped an 8-1 decision but bounced back to win 12-11 in four frames. The Reserve League team owns a 1-3 record. On the road to Omaha Monday night, the upsets kept coming as the final six of 16 NCAA baseball regional winners were crowned. Oklahoma knocked off number 2 national seed Georgia Tech 8-7 in 10 innings. St. John's won 5-4 at number 10 seed Florida State. Number 16 seed West Virginia staved off Kentucky's upset bid with a 6-5 victory in 10 innings. Troy shocked number 8 seed Florida by thumping the Gators 10-2, and USC topped 12th seeded Texas A&M 7-1, while 4-seed Auburn got by Cinderella Milwaukee, winning 8-3. The 8 Super Regionals that begin this weekend will pit Cal Poly against West Virginia, Little Rock versus Troy, USC against North Carolina, Ole Miss against Auburn, Oklahoma against Kansas, St. John's against Alabama, Texas versus Oregon, and Mississippi State against Georgia. Husker golfer Rudy Citrone has earned all-region honors for a second straight season. Citrone closed his junior season with a school record 70.27 stroke average over 41 rounds, capped by his tie for 25th at a regional tournament in Arizona last month. And in the NFL, the Cleveland Browns traded two-time AP NFL Defensive Player of the Year Myles Garrett to the Los Angeles Rams in a blockbuster deal. The Browns will acquire pass rusher and linebacker Jared Verse, a 2027 first-round selection, a second-round pick in 2028, and a 2029 third-round selection. That's sports. I'm Kevin McNair.
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0: Right now on Clear 101, let's take a look back at June the 2nd throughout history. Top five things that happened on 6-2. In 1835, P.T. Barnum launched his first traveling show. The main attraction was Joyce Heath. Heath was reputed to be a 161-year-old former nurse of George Washington. And if you believe that, 1886, on this date, Grover Cleveland became the second U.S. president to get married while in office. He was the first to have the wedding in the White House. On this date in 1935, George Herman, better known as Babe Ruth, announced he was retiring from baseball. And, Taryn, you actually recognized Babe Ruth as a baseball player.
1: I know two total baseball players, Babe Ruth and Jackie Robinson.
0: Yeah. You're pretty up to date on your baseball.
1: Oh, for sure.
0: Yeah. 1966, Surveyor 1, the U.S. space probe, landed on the moon. It started sending photographs back to Earth of the moon's surface. And it was on this date in 1998, voters in California passed Proposition 227. That act abolished the state's 30-year-old bilingual education program and required that all children be taught in English.
2: Hi, everyone. It's Nicole.
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8: At 10:30 a.m. on Sunday morning, the Stanton County Sheriff's Office responded to a two-vehicle accident that injured a 45-year-old Madison woman about 8 miles south of Stanton. The accident occurred when a northbound SUV driven by Dina Maybach of Madison was turning left onto Highway 32 from Highway 57 and was sideswiped by a northbound pickup and trailer driven by 46-year-old Jason Hansen of Norfolk. Witnesses advised that Maybach had her turn signal to turn right on the other direction when the pickup decided to pass. Maybach was transferred to Faith Regional by ambulance. Hansen was not injured and his vehicle were able to drive away. Maybach was found to have no operator's license and also suspended license. Maybach was cited for no operator's license, DUS, and no valid registration. Highway 57 was blocked in both directions for about 40 minutes as the scene was cleared.
9: Overcast today with a chance for storms. High of 79. Southeasterly winds 8 to 15 miles per hour. Slight chance of thunderstorms tonight. Lows around 58. Partly cloudy skies. High of 81. Tomorrow, chance of thunderstorms. 82 Thursday with a chance of thunderstorms. 85 Friday, chance for storms continues. A peek at the extended shows. 85 Saturday, 85 Sunday, and 85 on Monday. Currently 66.
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0: That is Dan Call here on Clear 101, and it is 9 minutes after 7 o'clock. Hour number two of the Morning Buzz is going to feature music from artist Andy Grammer, SZA with Justin Timberlake, Haley Steinfeld, and Zedd.
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0: That's Sarah Reeves, and Taryn Wiegand right now has our odd news story of the day.
1: Well, firefighters in Connecticut conducted an unusual rescue Sunday night that involved a goat, a utility trader, and what appeared to be a rapidly escalating horn growth situation. Witnesses reported that it appeared the goat's horns had somehow grown considerably while stuck inside of a utility trailer, and the firemen had to get them out.
0: Oh, so that goat might have been there a while, I guess.
1: Yeah, a while, because, I mean, the horns were able to grow while it was stuck.
0: Wow.
1: So once freed, the patient immediately resumed normal goat activities, so he seems fine.
0: Well, I'm glad he didn't starve to death anyway. All right. Well, that's your odd news story du jour.
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1: Lakeview's American Legion baseball teams both suffered losses at West Point Monday night. The Bank of the Valley seniors scored two runs in the top of the seventh inning to tie their game at 4-4. However, West Point responded with an unearned run in the bottom of the seventh to record the 5-4 walk-off win. Nash Hank led Lakeview by going 2-for-4 with two RBIs, and Ryland Virgets was 2-for-3 with two runs. Bank of the Valley slipped to 3-2 on the season. In the juniors game, Lakeview was held to one hit, while West Point collected 13 hits to win 15-0 in four innings. The Bank of the Valley juniors fell to 1-4. Both Lakeview teams are scheduled to visit David City tonight. The Columbus Cornerstone Insurance Group seniors and one Nebraska Federal Credit Union junior Blues are both slated to play at Hastings tonight. On Monday night, the Owens Wealth Advisors Reds split a home doubleheader against Lincoln Standing Bear. The Reds dropped an 8-1 decision but bounced back to win 12-11 in four frames. The Reserve League team owns a 1-3 record. On the road to Omaha Monday night, the upsets kept coming as the final six of 16 NCAA baseball regional winners were crowned. Oklahoma knocked off number two national seed Georgia Tech 8-7 in 10 innings. St. John's won 5-4 at number 10 seed Florida State. Number 16 seed West Virginia staved off Kentucky's upset bid with a 6-5 victory in 10 innings. Troy shocked number 8 seed Florida by thumping the Gators 10-2, and USC topped 12th seeded Texas A&M 7-1, while 4-seed Auburn got by Cinderella Milwaukee, winning 8-3. The 8 Super Regionals that begin this weekend will pit Cal Poly against West Virginia, Little Rock versus Troy, USC against North Carolina, Ole Miss against Auburn, Oklahoma against Kansas, St. John's against Alabama, Texas versus Oregon, and Mississippi State against Georgia. Husker golfer Rudy Citrone has earned all-region honors for a second straight season. Citrone closed his junior season with a school record 70.27 stroke average over 41 rounds, capped by his tie for 25th at a regional tournament in Arizona last month. And in the NFL, the Cleveland Browns traded two-time AP NFL Defensive Player of the Year Myles Garrett to the Los Angeles Rams in a blockbuster deal. The Browns will acquire pass rusher and linebacker Jared Verse, a 2027 first-round selection, a second-round pick in 2028, and a 2029 third-round selection. That's sports. I'm Kevin McNair.
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0: It is time for birthdays and anniversaries here on Clear 101. They're brought to us by Runza. 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
1: Today, actor Justin Long turns 48. Actor Dana Carvey turns 71. Rapper Awkwafina is 38. Actor Wentworth Miller, that's a name, is 54. Yeah. Wrestler AJ Styles is 49. Reality star Taylor Williams is 26. And not the movie, but the comedian Beetlejuice turns 58.
0: Ah, okay. All locally, let's see who we can celebrate today. Happy birthday today to Adam Henry. That's from your mom and dad, Kyle, Sarah, Dusty, Harper, and Kennedy. Have a belated birthday, as this came in late yesterday morning from Big Pals Little Pals. Happy birthday yesterday to Juan Domingo from Big Pals Little Pals of Columbus. And a similar situation, we also got an email yesterday morning after birthdays from Pinnacle Bank for their birthdays in June. And a happy birthday to Juan Domingo, who's in their West Branch, from your friends and co-workers there at Pin Bank. Lynette's Dance Studio saying happy birthday today to Deanna Hoffman. So happy birthday, Deanna. And over at Columbus Community Hospital, they've got a few folks celebrating birthdays today. Happy birthday wishes go to Amy Soulier, Joanna Gonzalez, Stacy Seda, and Madeline Molman. And let's see who's going to drop by here and meet Taryn and get a card for a free combo meal of their choice. That is going to be... Oh, by the way, I missed one. Well, I'm going to give it to Juan Domingo, and I'm glad I landed on Juan Domingo, who's with Pinnacle Bank, because today, Juan's birthday, of course, yesterday, today they've got another birthday, Vern Schulte, who also works with Juan in the West Branch, celebrating today. But, well, why don't we give it to both of them? What the heck?
1: We forgot both of them, so they can both...
0: Well, no, I didn't forget Juan. I got Juan.
1: Oh.
0: Yeah, Vern, I forgot to mention, so... Fortunately, I landed back on one when I was shuffling. Got Vern in there, but, you know, we'll give it to both of them. We get a lot of these.
1: We have a lot, so yeah.
0: Coupons or cards. Okay.
1: And you get to meet me, and I'm everyone's favorite.
0: There you go. So, fact, if Juan, you want to pick two up for you and Vern, or Fern, you want to pick two up for you and Juan, that'll work. So, drop by here at the radio station, 1418 25th Street, and then head on over to Runza for a combo meal of your choice. 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
6: At 10:30 a.m. on Sunday morning, the Stanton County Sheriff's Office responded to a two-vehicle accident that injured a 45-year-old Madison woman about 8 miles south of Stanton. The accident occurred when a northbound SUV driven by Dina Maybach of Madison was turning left onto Highway 32 from Highway 57 and was sideswiped by a northbound pickup and trailer driven by 46-year-old Jason Hansen of Norfolk. Witnesses advised that Maybach had her turn signal to turn right on the other direction when the pickup decided to pass. Maybach was transferred to Faith Regional by ambulance. Hansen was not injured and his vehicle were able to drive away. Maybach was found to have no operator's license and also suspended license. Maybach was cited for no operator's license, DUS, and no valid registration. Highway 57 was blocked in both directions for about 40 minutes as the scene was cleared.
7: Overcast today with a chance for storms. High of 79. Southeasterly winds 8 to 15 miles per hour. Slight chance of thunderstorms tonight. Lows around 58. Partly cloudy skies. High of 81. Tomorrow, chance of thunderstorms. 82 Thursday with a chance of thunderstorms. 85 Friday, chance for storms continues. A peek at the extended shows. 85 Saturday, 85 Sunday, and 85 on Monday. Currently 66.
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0: Clear 101, it is the Morning Buzz. It's 8 minutes after 8 o'clock. Kevin McNabb along with a guest, our Clear Community Spotlight guest this morning, Jason Prorock. He's got a volleyball tournament as well as a cornhole tournament to let us know about. And this is for a good cause.
1: That's right, Kevin. It's for suicide awareness and prevention. And all the proceeds go back into the community through scholarships and training exercises and having guest speakers and stuff like that.
0: So it's called Spiking Out the Stigma for Mental Health Volleyball Tournament, and Tossing for Tomorrow is the name of the cornhole tournament. And this is coming up next month, correct?
1: That is correct, out at Westbrook Lanes. They have a pretty nice facility there for volleyball and cornhole, and they very, very family-friendly environment. Even if you don't play, you can come hang out. It's just a good mental health day.
0: July 18th it's going to be. And tell us some of the details about when the event begins and that sort of thing.
1: Usually the event starts around for volleyball at 9 o'clock. Check-in is at 8:30. And for cornhole, check-in is at 10 and the event begins at 10:30. And you can register by contacting Scarlett Prorock at 308-550-2012.
0: And what's the cost of each tournament, Jason?
1: For cornhole, it's $40 per team, so $20 per person. And for volleyball, it's a six-person team, co-ed. It is $120, so it'd be $20 per person as well.
0: Very affordable. And you're hoping that they get signed up, or you have the registration deadline set for a few days before the actual event, which again is July 18th, but they should register by July 13th.
1: That is correct, Kevin.
0: Okay, and again, they can do that by calling Scarlett Prorock and at 308-550-2012. You can also email her at Scarlett, S-C-A-R-L-E-T-T, Prorock is P-R-O-R-O-K at gmail.com. And do you have any limitation on number of teams?
1: We have not had a limitation. We usually get around 10 to 18 teams, and that's a pretty good number. But we'll take whoever wants to play.
0: Okay. And tell us about what the money is going towards and is going to be used for.
1: So we give out a $1,000 scholarship to a high school senior based on character. And it has nothing to do with athletics or anything else. It's just based on character. We're trying to change the culture of the youth growing up with all the advantages of modern technology. You know, you kind of get lost in that with gaming and the media and all that stuff. Yeah. So we're trying to change that so kids will have a better character. Not saying they don't have a good character, but just trying to enforce that.
0: Right. Okay, and this also will help folks as far as that on the mental health front, correct?
1: It will. So we have mental health days, and we partner up with a lot of organizations around Columbus. There's too many to mention, but with the AFSP, Jill Cosgrove for therapy, there's just Hopeful Horizons. There's so many, I can't name them all off the top of my head.
0: And your organization is called the Lean On Foundation, right?
1: That's correct. Lean On Foundation. You want me to go into how it came about?
0: Yeah, that'd be fine.
1: So we lost our son, Cooper, in 2020, January 5th. Thank you. To suicide. He is 15 years old. And we had no idea of any kind of mental struggles that he was having.
0: Yeah.
1: And after we lost him, we were lost. And the only thing I could do to help with my own grieving was give out a scholarship in his honor. And we kind of went a step further and started a nonprofit, 100% nonprofit. We do not keep any of the kind of proceeds. They go back into the community. And it's just kind of evolved from there, but we have one fundraiser a year to help raise money for that, and this is it. We maybe eventually do more things. We spoke with a few people, but we also change legislation and everything. I've been part of writing our congressmen and our senators, trying to change things in our state and in our country as far as mental health.
0: Well, let's take a break, and we'll talk more about that part of it, I think, when we come back for our second segment, if that makes sense.
1: Yes, yes, sir. Thank
0: okay.
1: you.
0: Okay. Yeah, again, the two tournaments again, spiking out the stigma for mental health volleyball tournament, same day, July 18th at Westbrook Lanes. They have the annual Tossing for Tomorrow Cornhole Tournament. And, again, if you want to get registered by July 13th for that July 18th event, either one of them, you need to contact Scarlett Pro Rock to sign up. And you can do that by calling her at 308-550-2012. We'll talk about some of Jason Pro Rock's efforts with legislation, and that'll be part two of our visit here on the Clear Community Spotlight on Clear 101.
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And again, we're visiting with our Clear Community Spotlight guest, Jason Prorock. And he is with Lean On Foundation. Again, they have the Spiking Out the Stigma for Mental Health Volleyball Tournament and the Tossing for Tomorrow Cornhole Tournament coming up on July 18th.

0: led a, oh, I guess I'd say is a, oh, I tried to get 988 geolocation, because like 911, if you call 911, they can find you if you're in trouble.
1: Yeah.
0: 988 never had that, which is the official suicide hotline.
1: Right.
0: And I went through our congressman, and we wrote the FCC, and then along with some other letters from other parents, we were able to get that changed to get geolocation now.
1: Awesome.
0: So that's one big step for us. That's just trying to get things changed every year, trying to help out first responders, getting things changed with that. So we've added legislation for that. Not me personally, but I've been part of trying to vote. I help vote and get signatures and stuff on that.
1: Sure. Yeah, that's awesome. So when you look at things now, when did you begin with the Lean On Foundation? Right after the 2020, basically, like a year or two after?
0: Yeah, it was actually that winter we started. We gave out a scholarship to our school where we live in Humphrey, and since then we've added another 9 schools, I believe.
1: Oh wow!
0: But we got started then.
1: Started with Humphrey High, right?
0: Yeah, Humphrey High, and we got our 501(c) for nonprofit, and just started expanding from there. And it's a lot of my family and siblings and my wife and my kids that are part of it. We all volunteer our time for it.
1: Do you think, you know, I know it's only been maybe 5 years, but do you think that some of the stigma is going away, and that you know, people are being more open about needing help and getting help?
0: I think maybe a little bit, but it's still uncomfortable for some people to talk about, and you know, some people are set in their ways, and it just wasn't that common.
1: Yeah.
0: The more we talk about it, it's okay, because it should be talked about.
1: Right.
0: It's like having, if you have a bad heart, you know, you go to a heart doctor. If you have, your brain's an organ, so if there's something wrong up there, you need to go to seek help. Yeah. And you shouldn't be ashamed of it. It's okay.
1: Right. It's just an illness like any other.
0: That's correct, yeah.
1: Well, thanks for being here. Anything else we should touch on this morning?
0: If you can come out and be part of the volleyball and cornhole tournament, that would be amazing. If you just want to come out and hang out and be with a great environment of people that care about other people, you can do that as well.
1: Good point. You don't necessarily have to have a team or play.
0: No. Like, you can come out and just hang out and just be kind, right?
1: Yeah. July 18th, Westbrook Lanes. Again, the volleyball is going to start check-in at 8:30. The event begins at 9. And the cornhole tournament, check-in at 10 a.m. And the event begins at 10:30 on July 18th. But again, registration due by July 13th. And get a hold of Scarlett Pro Rock to sign up. You can call her at 308-550-2012 or go to scarlettprorock@gmail.com.
0: And also our website, we have all this information as well, and it's leanonfoundation.com.
1: 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And you can find out everything, plus probably a little bit more. All right. Well, thanks very much, Jason, for being here, and we appreciate it, and best of luck with the events.
0: Thank you for having me, Kevin.
1: You bet. 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

0: Clear 101. Let's take a look back at June the 2nd throughout music history right now. Top five things that happened in the world of music on this date. Back in 1978, Bruce Springsteen's album Darkness on the Edge of Town was released. In 1987, Whitney Houston released her second album, Whitney. It contained four hits that would become number one. 1989, Bill Wyman of the Rolling Stones married 19-year-old model Mandy Smith, but they divorced 2 years later. In the year 2000, the RIAA certified Garth Brooks Double Live at the 13 million level. That matched the highest certified live album record held by Bruce Springsteen and the E Street Band's Live 1975 through 1985. And it was on June 2nd, 2011, Pink and her husband, Carrie Hart, welcomed their first child, a daughter named Willow Sage.
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5: Chance of thunderstorms today. Otherwise, cloudy skies expected. High temperatures reach up to 79. Winds out of the southeast, 8 to 15 miles per hour. Slight chance of thunderstorms tonight. Lows level off around 58. Partly cloudy skies. Chance of thunderstorms tomorrow. High of 81. Cloudy. Chance of thunderstorms Thursday and Friday. Low 80s Thursday. Mid 80s by Friday. A peek at the extended shows. 85 Saturday. 85 Sunday. And 86 on Monday. Right now, it's 67 degrees.

0: That's going to wrap it up for the Morning Buzz on this Tuesday. Have a great rest of your day. Time for me to fly. So long for now.
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3: At 10:30 a.m. on Sunday morning, the Stanton County Sheriff's Office responded to a two-vehicle accident that injured a 45-year-old Madison woman about 8 miles south of Stanton. The accident occurred when a northbound SUV driven by Dina Maybach of Madison was turning left onto Highway 32 from Highway 57 and was sideswiped by a northbound pickup and trailer driven by 46-year-old Jason Hanson of Norfolk. Witnesses advised that Maybach had her turn signal to turn right on the other direction when the pickup decided to pass. Maybach was transferred to Faith Regional by ambulance. Hanson was not injured and his vehicle were able to drive away. Maybach was found to have no operator's license and also suspended license. Maybach was cited for no operator's license, DUS, and no valid registration. Highway 57 was blocked in both directions for about 40 minutes as the scene was cleared.
4: Chance of thunderstorms today. Otherwise, cloudy skies expected. High temperatures reach up to 79. Winds out of the southeast, 8 to 15 miles per hour. Slight chance of thunderstorms tonight. Lows level off around 58. Partly cloudy skies. Chance of thunderstorms tomorrow. High of 81. Cloudy. Chance of thunderstorms Thursday and Friday. Low 80s Thursday. Mid 80s by Friday. A peek at the extended shows. 85 Saturday. 85 Sunday. And 86 on Monday. Currently 68. Clear.

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6: Chance of thunderstorms today. Otherwise, cloudy skies expected. High temperatures reach up to 79. Winds out of the southeast, 8 to 15 miles per hour. Slight chance of thunderstorms tonight. Lows level off around 58. Partly cloudy skies. Chance of thunderstorms tomorrow. High of 81. Cloudy. Chance of thunderstorms Thursday and Friday. Low 80s Thursday. Mid 80s by Friday. A peek at the extended shows. 85 Saturday. 85 Sunday. And 86 on Monday. Currently 68. Clear 101.

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5: Chance of thunderstorms today. Otherwise, cloudy skies expected. High temperatures reach up to 79. Winds out of the southeast, 8 to 15 miles per hour. Slight chance of thunderstorms tonight. Lows level off around 58. Partly cloudy skies. Chance of thunderstorms tomorrow. High of 81. Cloudy. Chance of thunderstorms Thursday and Friday. Low 80s Thursday. Mid 80s by Friday. A peek at the extended shows. 85 Saturday. 85 Sunday. And 86 on Monday. Currently 68.

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6: Chance of thunderstorms today. Otherwise, cloudy skies expected. High temperatures reach up to 79. Winds out of the southeast, 8 to 15 miles per hour. Slight chance of thunderstorms tonight. Lows level off around 58. Partly cloudy skies. Chance of thunderstorms tomorrow. High of 81. Cloudy. Chance of thunderstorms Thursday and Friday. Low 80s Thursday. Mid 80s by Friday. A peek at the extended shows. 85 Saturday. 85 Sunday. And 86 on Monday. Right now, it's 70 degrees. We'll be right back.

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9: High temperatures reach up to 79 this afternoon under cloudy skies with a chance of thunderstorms. Southeast winds 8 to 15 miles per hour. 58 tonight, slight chance for storms. Chance for storms tomorrow, high of 81, overcast. Low 80s Thursday with a chance of thunderstorms. Turning warmer Friday with highs in the mid 80s. Chance for storms continues. A peek at the extended shows, 85 Saturday, 85 Sunday, and 86 on Monday. Currently 70. Clear one.

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5: High temperatures reach up to 79 this afternoon under cloudy skies with a chance of thunderstorms. Southeast winds 8 to 15 miles per hour. 58 tonight, slight chance for storms. Chance for storms tomorrow, high of 81, overcast. Low 80s Thursday with a chance of thunderstorms. Turning warmer Friday with highs in the mid 80s. Chance for storms continues. A peek at the extended shows, 85 Saturday, 85 Sunday, and 86 on Monday. Right now, it's 72 degrees. Clear 101.

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4: At 10:30 a.m. on Sunday morning, the Stanton County Sheriff's Office responded to a two-vehicle accident that injured a 45-year-old Madison woman about 8 miles south of Stanton. The accident occurred when a northbound SUV driven by Dina Maybach of Madison was turning left onto Highway 32 from Highway 57 and was sideswiped by a northbound pickup and trailer driven by 46-year-old Jason Hanson of Norfolk. Witnesses advised that Maybach had her turn signal to turn right on the other direction when the pickup decided to pass. Maybach was transferred to Faith Regional by ambulance. Hanson was not injured and his vehicle were able to drive away. Maybach was found to have no operator's license and also suspended license. Maybach was cited for no operator's license, DUS, and no valid registration. Highway 57 was blocked in both directions for about 40 minutes as the scene was cleared.
5: High temperatures reach up to 79 this afternoon under cloudy skies with a chance of thunderstorms. Southeast winds 8 to 15 miles per hour. 58 tonight, slight chance for storms. Chance for storms tomorrow, high of 81, overcast. Low 80s Thursday with a chance of thunderstorms. Turning warmer Friday with highs in the mid 80s. Chance for storms continues. A peek at the extended shows, 85 Saturday, 85 Sunday, and 86 on Monday. Right now, it's 72 degrees.
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4: High temperatures reach up to 79 this afternoon under cloudy skies with a chance of thunderstorms. Southeast winds 8 to 15 miles per hour. 58 tonight, slight chance for storms. Chance for storms tomorrow, high of 81, overcast. Low 80s Thursday with a chance of thunderstorms. Turning warmer Friday with highs in the mid 80s. Chance for storms continues. A peek at the extended shows, 85 Saturday, 85 Sunday, and 86 on Monday. Right now, 72.
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slight chance of thunderstorms this afternoon. Otherwise, mainly cloudy skies expected. Highs level off around 79. Southeast winds 10 to 15 miles an hour. Mainly cloudy skies expected. Tonight, chance of thunderstorms. Lows dip down to about 58. Slight chance for storms. Tomorrow, highs level off around 81. Overcast skies. Low 80s Thursday with a chance of thunderstorms. Turning warmer Friday with highs in the mid-80s. Chance for storms continues. Right now, 74.

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8: Slight chance of thunderstorms this afternoon. Otherwise, mainly cloudy skies expected. Highs level off around 79. Southeast winds 10 to 15 miles an hour. Mainly cloudy skies expected. Tonight, chance of thunderstorms. Lows dip down to about 58. Slight chance for storms tomorrow. Highs level off around 81. Overcast skies. Low 80s Thursday with a chance of thunderstorms. Turning warmer Friday with highs in the mid 80s. Chance for storms continues. Right now, 74.

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6: Slight chance of thunderstorms this afternoon. Otherwise, mainly cloudy skies expected. Highs level off around 79. Southeast winds 10 to 15 miles an hour. Mainly cloudy skies expected. Tonight, chance of thunderstorms. Lows dip down to about 58. Slight chance for storms. Tomorrow, highs level off around 81. Overcast skies. Low 80s Thursday with a chance of thunderstorms. Turning warmer Friday with highs in the mid-80s. Chance for storms continues. Right now, it's 75 degrees.

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8: slight chance of thunderstorms this afternoon. Otherwise, mainly cloudy skies expected. Highs level off around 79. Southeast winds 10 to 15 miles an hour. Mainly cloudy skies expected. Tonight, chance of thunderstorms. Lows dip down to about 58. Slight chance for storms tomorrow. Highs level off around 81. Overcast skies. Low 80s Thursday with a chance of thunderstorms. Turning warmer Friday with highs in the mid-80s. Chance for storms continues. Right now, it's 75 degrees.

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5: Chance thunderstorms tonight. Otherwise, mainly cloudy skies expected. Lows dip down to about 60. Winds out of the southeast, 8 to 15 miles an hour. Cloudy skies expected. Tomorrow, slight chance of thunderstorms. Daytime highs approaching 81. Chance thunderstorms. Tomorrow night, lows level off around 62. Mainly cloudy skies expected. Low 80s Thursday, with thunderstorms likely. Turning warmer Friday, with highs in the mid-80s. Chance for storms continues. Currently, it's 77 degrees.

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5: Chance of thunderstorms tonight. Otherwise, mainly cloudy skies expected. Lows dip down to about 60. Winds out of the southeast, 8 to 15 miles an hour. Cloudy skies expected tomorrow. Slight chance of thunderstorms. Daytime highs approaching 81. Chance of thunderstorms tomorrow night. Lows level off around 62. Mainly cloudy skies expected. Low 80s Thursday with thunderstorms likely. Turning warmer Friday with highs in the mid 80s. Chance for storms continues. Currently, it's 77 degrees.
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8: Chance of thunderstorms tonight. Otherwise, mainly cloudy skies expected. Lows dip down to about 60. Winds out of the southeast, 8 to 15 miles an hour. Cloudy skies expected tomorrow. Slight chance of thunderstorms. Daytime highs approaching 81. Chance of thunderstorms tomorrow night. Lows level off around 62. Mainly cloudy skies expected. Low 80s Thursday with thunderstorms likely. Turning warmer Friday with highs in the mid 80s. Chance for storms continues. Currently 81.

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1: Lakeview's American Legion baseball teams both suffered losses at West Point Monday night. The Bank of the Valley seniors scored two runs in the top of the seventh inning to tie their game at 4-4. However, West Point responded with an unearned run in the bottom of the seventh to record the 5-4 walk-off win. Nash Hank led Lakeview by going 2-for-4 with two RBIs, and Ryland Virgets was 2-for-3 with two runs. Bank of the Valley slipped to 3-2 on the season. In the juniors game, Lakeview was held to one hit, while West Point collected 13 hits to win 15-0 in four innings. The Bank of the Valley juniors fell to 1-4. Both Lakeview teams are scheduled to visit David City tonight. The Columbus Cornerstone Insurance Group seniors and one Nebraska Federal Credit Union junior Blues are both slated to play at Hastings tonight. On Monday night, the Owens Wealth Advisors Reds split a home doubleheader against Lincoln Standing Bear. The Reds dropped an 8-1 decision but bounced back to win 12-11 in four frames. The Reserve League team owns a 1-3 record. On the road to Omaha Monday night, the upsets kept coming as the final six of 16 NCAA baseball regional winners were crowned. Oklahoma knocked off number 2 national seed Georgia Tech 8-7 in 10 innings. St. John's won 5-4 at number 10 seed Florida State. Number 16 seed West Virginia staved off Kentucky's upset bid with a 6-5 victory in 10 innings. Troy shocked number 8 seed Florida by thumping the Gators 10-2, and USC topped 12th seeded Texas A&M 7-1, while 4-seed Auburn got by Cinderella Milwaukee, winning 8-3. The 8 Super Regionals that begin this weekend will pit Cal Poly against West Virginia, Little Rock versus Troy, USC against North Carolina, Ole Miss against Auburn, Oklahoma against Kansas, St. John's against Alabama, Texas versus Oregon, and Mississippi State against Georgia. Husker golfer Rudy Citrone has earned all-region honors for a second straight season. Citrone closed his junior season with a school record 70.27 stroke average over 41 rounds, capped by his tie for 25th at a regional tournament in Arizona last month. And in the NFL, the Cleveland Browns traded two-time AP NFL Defensive Player of the Year Myles Garrett to the Los Angeles Rams in a blockbuster deal. The Browns will acquire pass rusher and linebacker Jared Verse, a 2027 first-round selection, a second-round pick in 2028, and a 2029 third-round selection. That's sports. I'm Kevin McNair.
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5: At 10:30 a.m. on Sunday morning, the Stanton County Sheriff's Office responded to a two-vehicle accident that injured a 45-year-old Madison woman about 8 miles south of Stanton. The accident occurred when a northbound SUV driven by Dina Maybach of Madison was turning left onto Highway 32 from Highway 57 and was sideswiped by a northbound pickup and trailer driven by 46-year-old Jason Hansen of Norfolk. Witnesses advised that Maybach had her turn signal to turn right on the other direction when the pickup decided to pass. Maybach was transferred to Faith Regional by ambulance. Hansen was not injured and his vehicle were able to drive away. Maybach was found to have no operator's license and also suspended license. Maybach was cited for no operator's license, DUS, and no valid registration. Highway 57 was blocked in both directions for about 40 minutes as the scene was cleared.
6: Chance thunderstorms overnight. Otherwise, mainly cloudy skies expected. Lows dip down to about 60. Southeasterly winds, 8 to 15 miles an hour. Slight chance of thunderstorms. Wednesday, daytime highs approaching 81. Cloudy skies expected. Chance thunderstorms. Wednesday night, lows level off around 62. Mainly cloudy skies expected. Low 80s Thursday, with thunderstorms likely. Turning warmer Friday, with highs in the mid-80s. Chance for storms continues. Right now, 77.

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3: Chance of thunderstorms overnight. Otherwise, mainly cloudy skies expected. Lows dip down to about 60. Southeasterly winds 8 to 15 miles an hour. Slight chance of thunderstorms Wednesday. Daytime highs approaching 81. Cloudy skies expected. Chance of thunderstorms Wednesday night. Lows level off around 62. Mainly cloudy skies expected. Low 80s Thursday with thunderstorms likely. Turning warmer Friday with highs in the mid 80s. Chance for storms continues. Currently, it's 79 degrees.
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7: Chance thunderstorms overnight. Otherwise, mainly cloudy skies expected. Lows dip down to about 60. Southeasterly winds, 8 to 15 miles an hour. Slight chance of thunderstorms. Wednesday, daytime highs approaching 81. Cloudy skies expected. Chance thunderstorms. Wednesday night, lows level off around 62. Mainly cloudy skies expected. Low 80s Thursday, with thunderstorms likely. Turning warmer Friday, with highs in the mid-80s. Chance for storms continues. Currently, it's 79 degrees.
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3: 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Can you imagine what thoughts and feelings these older youth have and what kind of influence they'll be as adults when they are left unsupported during the toughest years of their life? 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
5: Chance thunderstorms overnight. Otherwise, mainly cloudy skies expected. Lows dip down to about 60. Southeasterly winds, 8 to 15 miles an hour. Slight chance of thunderstorms. Wednesday, daytime highs approaching 81. Cloudy skies expected. Chance thunderstorms. Wednesday night, lows level off around 62. Mainly cloudy skies expected. Low 80s Thursday, with thunderstorms likely. Turning warmer Friday, with highs in the mid-80s. Chance for storms continues. Currently, 78.
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